always makes me feel so good. So much better. Remember the movie with Morgan Freeman, Lean On Me Too? Lean On Me was such a good movie. You can lean on us anytime. And it's payday. Just don't lean on me for a loan. Everything else you can lean on. Or ask me to help you move. Everything else I got you. A song request, a shout out. I'll even DJ or Lisa's quinceañera. I got you. I got you. 5 o'clock boogie. Let's say hi to DJ Hurricane Andrew, who's live in the mix. He's got a big task ahead of him. One full hour of magic music in the mix. Back to back and beat.

Yeah, my favorite Mondays are paydays. When payday falls on a Monday, that's a reason to get up and go to work. Got to pick up your check. 5 o'clock Boogie live in the mix. Hi to Stephanie. Cruising through the streets of Barrio Logan right now. Blasting Magic 92.5 with the windows down, because why not? It's perfect weather for a great mix. We're going commercial free all the way till 6. 5 to 6, we're live in the mix. DJ Hurricane Andrews, 5 o'clock Boogie.

Announced this morning on Jagger and Christie, and boy, the city is excited. 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

0: This Del Mar crash, northbound 5 via De La Valle, they have finally cleared several cars out of lanes, but it's still really heavy before the 56. Once you're out of Del Mar, North 5 picks up pretty nicely. E78, you've got a little bit of a slowing in Oceanside, and it gets a bit heavier through San Marcos. North 15, some traffic. The 76 kind of off and on to Temecula. South 163, a bit heavy from the 8 into downtown. A girl in Kenya dreams of becoming a doctor. An elder in Guatemala dreams of being part of a community. Reach out and change their world, and it will change your own. Unbound.org. I'm Tori Peck with traffic on Magic 92.5.
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0: 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We got $1,000 in cash. We would love to give it to you tomorrow morning.
1: 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When you melt ice, what do you get? 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
0: And we got your War of the Roses and the 45s. It's all tomorrow morning right here on Magic.

check War of the Roses this morning with Jagger and Christy. Such a good one. Such a good one. Wait a minute. You missed it? You serious? You really missed War of the Roses this morning with Jagger and Christy? Your life will never be the same. Or maybe it will. But hey, you can get it on demand now on the Magic 92.5 app. Download the app. You're going to love this app. War of the Roses on demand on the new Magic 92.5 app. They also announced the lineup for this year's Freestyle Explosion. If you missed that too, I'll give it to you in 8 minutes.

0: 5 o'clock boogie. DJ Hurricane Andrew live in the mix. Commercial free with R-Dub announced this morning with Jagger and Christian's on Pins and Needles. I'm so excited. They said they had a concert announcement this morning, and, boy, they dropped the bomb on us. Are you ready for this? You're taking notes? The Magic 92.5 Freestyle Explosion is back. You have been asking for it. It's been a minute. We're bringing it back Saturday, October 24th. Front Wave Arena in Oceanside, starring the King of Freestyle, Stevie B. Also the Cover Girls, Trinneer in the house, Johnny O., Noel. When Noel does Silent Morning, that entire arena is going to erupt. I've never seen Noel in concert before, so this is exciting. Seduction will be there. Seduction, It Takes Two. Nice and Wild, Lisette Melendez. 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
5: Reporting live from the R-Dub traffic plane, high in the sky, this is Magic 92.5 traffic.
6: South 805 crash at the 8, middle lanes are blocked, two cars involved, so already backing things up before the 163. South 15, a great choice, even South 163 is better into Mission Valley, a little slowing through Balboa Park. They cleared this crash northbound 5 at Via de la Valle, but it is still really backed up before the 56. Once you get past Via Day, then it picks up. East 78, little slow in Oceanside and a little slow in San Marcos. 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I'm Tori Peck with traffic on Magic 92.5.

0: 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We got $1,000 in cash. We would love to give it to you tomorrow morning.
1: Simplest of simple questions tomorrow morning. When you melt ice, what do you get? Know that answer at 7:05 or 8:05 tomorrow morning and win cash in $1,000 minutes.
0: And we got your War of the Roses and the 45s. It's all tomorrow morning right here on Magic.

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Thanks for listening to Magic 92.5 in El Cajon. I nearly drove off the road this morning when I heard Jagger and Christy announce this year's Freestyle Explosion lineup. 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
11: 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And I formed Parliament, and we sang. And it was reinforced when the first time I heard Smokin' the Miracles, Shop Around, and on those songs, and Motown showed up, I was finished with it. I knew that was all I was going to do. But I knew it in grade school, that's what I was going to do.
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7: On the 805 South, right at the 8, trying to clear that crash from the middle lanes over to the right shoulder. It's still going to be slow from the 163. On the 805 South, Bonita Road on ramp, got a hit and run on the shoulder of that ramp. And on the 94 West, right at Federal, looks like we've got a stall in the right lane. 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I'm Jenny Harmon with traffic on Magic 92.5.

Well, it's only natural. This shall be our theme song for Javier the X-Man's 24th annual Cruise for the Cause car show. It's in the calendar. Sunday, August 2nd, O'Tyran.

I'm not one to spill the tea, but looks like Mariah and Anderson .Paak might be more than friends. They were spotted together again, this time in Malibu, just weeks after they were seen holding hands at a movie date night. So far, neither one is talking, but you know what? Actions speak louder than words. I would just like a collabo from Mariah and Anderson .Paak. That's all I'm asking for.

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Minus the pleasure, it's R-Dub on Magic 92.5, the beat of San Diego.

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9: 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So we did the record, dropped it about 3, maybe 4 hours at the very most, and then went back out on tour. And next thing we know, it blew up.
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16: 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With this, the we put an end to excesses of the past and a responsible use of public resources is guaranteed. 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
18: Good news on the 805 South. The ride at the 8 got that crash cleared. And now your 805 is a nice ride all the way from University City into Chula Vista. On the 94 West at Federal, I still do have report of some debris. It's going to be in the right lane there. The Crohn's and Colitis Foundation has led inflammatory bowel disease research and care for over 50 years. Learn more at crohnscolitisfoundation.org. 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

The Beat of San Diego, Magic 92.5 with R-Dub. Fun fact about The Boy Is Mine, this song spent 13 whole weeks at number one, proving that back in 1998, the fastest way to hit record was apparently arguing over the same guy who Brandy and Monica eventually found out was a scrub anyway. Oh no, that's TLC, never mind.

of San Diego, Magic 92.5. We in the club. I can't think of the last time I was actually in the club. Oh, you know what club invited me to join them? And I'm pretty upset about it. AARP. They've started to send me brochures. Come on, man. What are you doing? Oh, this is the Beat of San Diego, Magic 92.5, with Jagger and Christy in the morning and Usher right now.

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9: 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I said, well, then that is, it must be it. 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
16: This Sunday on the National Hour, Mexico turns on the passion of soccer in the Social World Cup, where the game unites and also inspires. And today, Mexico sings of the opportunity for young people to make their voices heard. We will talk about an action that means the difference between life and death. Donating blood. All this along with programs and services that support Mexican families. Leos and Cha are your hosts. This is a production of RTC of the Secretary of Government, Government of Mexico.
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2: On the field, we achieve everything. 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The team that scores for transformation, victory is ours. We are the true left. And the new hope of the people, the PT is the 4T.
3: Cinema is culture, identity, and memory. 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Independent productions and works in indigenous languages will be promoted. Tax incentives will be established for works made in the country, and dubbing actors and actresses will be protected against the use of artificial intelligence. 66th Legislature, Senate of the Republic.
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point.

Cyndi Lauper, and time to kick off another Magic Monday night in the quiet storm on the beat of San Diego, Magic 92.5. Kelly Cole with a shout out to the Rady Shell and Rainbow Promotions for another incredible weekend of fun in the sun and nighttime delights with the stars of contemporary jazz for the San Diego Smith Jazz Festival. Oh, and don't miss the gangs that are coming to the Shell. We're talking Cool and the Gang and the Sugar Hill Gang. Party Peeps will be there on June 28th. Of course, everything you need to know about magic happenings here in San Diego and the places to play at are at magic925.com. 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
5: 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Spinners. 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

0: John is celebrating and remembering his father with his favorite classic from Otis Redding, In the Quiet Storm. 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
9: 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And it did a lot of stuff for us. 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

Sade and the Quiet Storm on the beat of San Diego Magic 92.5. 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
3: 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And it did a lot of stuff for us. 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
18: At the Chamber of Deputies, we advance toward a better audit. With the reforms approved by all the parliamentary groups, the Federal Superior Audit Office will have a frame to prevent and fight corruption. Now the citizens can present their complaints through www.asf.gob.mx or from the WhatsApp 5599190553. Chamber of Deputies, 66th Legislature, Sovereignty and Social Justice.
19: How are you, friend?
20: We're getting there. Luisito has a job, and my husband is doing really good driving since gas prices haven't gone up.
19: That's great.
20: My husband's salary increased again. In the last year, 669,000 jobs were created, and the price of fuel is maintained under 24 pesos, and in the last 7 years, more than 13 million people got out of poverty. Honesty gives results, and our economy keeps advancing. Government of Mexico.
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0: TLC taking care of some last minute birthday magic for Henry in the quiet storm on the beat of San Diego Magic 92.5. 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
1: Yes, this is Kenyatta, and to my wife, Christina Caravella Henderson, I would just like to say that I love you so much. You mean the world to me. You changed my life in so many ways. We got a long way to go, and we're going to go together. I love you, baby.
2: 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I love you.
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8: 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You know what I mean? Like, it has to be something that is something that I need personally. 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That doesn't work with me.
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Jodeci and the Quiet Storm on the beat of San Diego, Magic 92.5, and a special message to Joey in National City. From the first time I saw you 33 years ago, I was and still am hooked on you. You're always Lisa. Oh, you know it's always a good night to share your feelings. 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Stevie B, the Cover Girls, Trenere, Johnny O, Noel, Seduction, Nice and Wild, and Lizette Melendez will all be there. 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
3: 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And that's where they derived that from. And plus, we were, at that time, the name of the group was called the Kinsman Dazz. Named after Kinsman Street in Cleveland, Ohio, which is where the band is from. And when we got to Motown, Motown decided that they wanted the name to be shorter, so it became Dazz for Dazzle, because we dazzle our people and when we're on stage.
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18: 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Government of Mexico. Cinema is culture, identity, and memory. That is why the Senate of the Republic approved the new federal law on cinema and audiovisual arts, which recognizes cinema as a cultural right. With this, the exhibition of national films will be expanded. Independent productions and works in indigenous languages will be promoted. Tax incentives will be established for works made in the country, and dubbing actors and actresses will be protected against the use of artificial intelligence. 66th Legislature, Senate of the Republic.
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Rick and Al Cajon using I'll Be Sure to get some nighttime attention from his Marilyn in the Quiet Storm on the beat of San Diego Magic 92.5.

0: It's the lucky 13th anniversary of Crystal and Leonard celebrating with Alicia Keys and Usher in the Quiet Storm. 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
30: The Senate of the Republic has approved the issuance of various commemorative coins for the 2026 FIFA World Cup. These coins will serve as a tangible reminder of this unforgettable international tournament hosted by Mexico for the third time in its history. They symbolize the identity, culture, and passion of our country, where soccer unites generations and strengthens bonds of friendship among nations. 66th Legislature, Senate of the Republic. All the producers realize the benefit we receive. More than 42 million people receive a well-being program because honesty and love for the people give results. Government of Mexico.
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Martha's sending a little extra birthday love to His Highness Rico and Santee this Magic Monday in the Quiet Storm. 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
3: 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You just can't come up with a title. This is what, I guess, industry people around and then, you know, the fans, they've made a choice. They've seen my hustle. They've seen how long I've been at this game. And then, of course, you know, they listen to the music. And if they want to crown me, you know, I'll accept their crown. But I do take it with a grain of sand. And I understand all my humbleness and I understand all my defects. So I'm blessed every day, like you said, to even still be a character still in the game, you know. And I thank God every day that I have my job.
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11: At the Chamber of Deputies, we advance toward a better audit. With the reforms approved by all the parliamentary groups, the Federal Superior Audit Office will have a frame to prevent and fight corruption. Now the citizens can present their complaints through www.asf.gob.mx or from the WhatsApp 5599190553. Chamber of Deputies, 66th Legislature, Sovereignty and Social Justice.
14: This Sunday on the National Hour, Mexico is living the passion of soccer with the Social World Cup. The field opens for talented young people in Mexico Sings. Also, a goal that saves lives, the importance of donating blood. And in this game, we do not forget our roots. On the day to raise awareness about abuse and mistreatment in old age, we share programs and services that are of great use to Mexicans. Leo's and Shaw will be waiting for you. This is a production of RTC, of the Secretary of Government, Government of Mexico.
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Anytime, any place. Janet Jackson in the Quiet Storm on the beat of San Diego. 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
3: 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The grooves came on, and me and Aaron just went to town on writing. And, you know, that's the signature song. 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
22: In the Chamber of Deputies, we have taken the first step to organize the pension system in the public sector. With the reform of Article 127 of the Constitution, no public servant will be able to receive a pension that exceeds half of the remuneration of the President of the Republic. With this, the we put an end to excesses of the past and a responsible use of public resources is guaranteed. Chamber of Deputies, 66th Legislature, Sovereignty and Social Justice.
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2: 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She flipped the script for him. 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That's why we wrote the song.
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3: 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So we decided to get a dictionary, and without any argument, stick our finger in the book, open the pages, and whatever the finger would fall on, that would be the name. It came up Commodores, very, very close to commodes.
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1: 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He was the rapper that would

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3: During the Vietnam War, our manager at the time, we were in Japan walking down the street, and there was like seven guys out of Long Beach, Compton, San Pedro, Harbor City walking down the street in Japan. And he's walking behind us with the promoter. He yelled at us and said, "Hey, fellas, thank God I know you guys." I mean, here we are. Look like we came from a battlefield. And that's what he said. "You guys look like you just came from a battlefield." Ah, you guys, battlefield, war. We waged war against wars on the streets and abroad. It shoots melodies, rhythms, and most of all, harmony. Don't forget that. Harmony.
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4: 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It came up Commodores, very, very close to commodes.
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0: I'm not saying I'm going to rule the world or I'm going to change the world, but I guarantee that I will spark the brain that will change the world.
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0: I'm trying to think about if my parents ever kept a secret from me that I found out later on in life. And I don't think there is one.
1: Well,
0: Chris, do you have one? Do your parents keep a secret from you that you found out later on in life?
1: Well, yeah. Yeah, but I don't really want to talk about it.
0: Okay. All right. Then I'll just
1: move
0: on.
1: It was a little jarring.
0: Was it really?
1: Yeah, you know what it is.
0: All right, let me give you a couple examples here. Someone says, I'm 25 years old and I just found out last summer that I was adopted.
1: Oh, wow. Well, that's kind of a big omission.
2: That's tough, yeah.
0: Did you ever go through that phase, though, when you were a kid and you thought, I wonder if I'm... Am I adopted?
1: No.
2: I never did. Too much like my parents to believe
1: Same
2: that.
1: Here. I knew I never was because my mom always said, we wanted all of you three girls. Although I think my dad wanted one of us to
0: be a boy.
1: Yeah.
0: Sure, someone said that both my parents were married to someone else before they married each other. I found out in my late 30s when my mom's ex married my aunt. How does that happen?
1: Yeah. Are there mom's enough people? Ex. Married an aunt.
0: No, her mom's ex married her aunt.
1: Her aunt.
0: Yeah.
2: The sisters.
0: Yeah. How weird is that?
1: You know, families somehow sail through things.
0: Oh, yeah. They do, yeah. What is a blood is thicker than water, right? Is that interesting? My dad robbed a bank and did 5 years of jail time.
2: Oy.
0: Oh. He also cheated on my mom with my aunt. Here's another aunt story with my aunt, which was the reason for their divorce, and he couldn't tell me until I was 21. So she didn't know any of that since she was 21.
1: Oh, wow.
0: My dad's tomato garden in the backyard that I wasn't supposed to go near. Somehow it never actually grew any tomatoes.
1: Oh.
0: Even though he spent a lot of time tending to it and harvesting it, and he was always out there at 4:20 in the afternoon.
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3: Well, you know, it's like Oprah Winfrey says. 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You know what I mean? 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
1: It's War of the Roses. 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Let us know what's going on, and we'll try to get to the truth. This morning, we have Lori on the line. Good morning, Lori.
2: Good morning.
3: Hey, Lori. All right, let's just, you know, cut to the quick here. It seems like you think that Judge is having an affair with your daycare person.
2: Yeah, I'm positive he is.
3: Oh, no.
2: Every time that we go to pick her up, I mean, she just seems like she's guilty when she's around me. You know what I mean? Like, women know.
1: Right.
2: Like, it's not just she's like, you know, Judge tries to say, oh, well, she's just really shy, you know, she's quiet, she doesn't feel comfortable, and I was like, no.
3: What's this girl's name?
2: Her name's Veronica.
3: Okay, and you, and this is your son that she babysits?
2: Yes, not full time,
1: okay.
2: But she's one of the women who works at the daycare center.
3: Okay.
2: The thing is that, like, I asked my husband about her. I said, listen, I know she's young, you know, I know she's not, you know, had any kids, so she's, you know, she's got a tight little body, whatever. I've caught you staring at her ass.
1: Oh,
2: like, five times, and every single time I ask him, listen, try to be a little bit more respectful, you know, I am the mother of your child, and she takes care of our son, you know, and I confronted him about it, because the last time we met, she couldn't even, like, look me in the eye,
1: oh,
2: and I'm like, okay, there's some that's about to go down.
1: Does he ever talk about Veronica outside of...
2: Oh, my God, all the time, like, okay. What's crazy, I'm sorry, I'm so excited,
1: yeah,
2: but
1: I know.
2: Every time, you know, he's like, oh, poor Veronica, you know, she works like three jobs and her parents don't care about her. I'm like, I don't give a shit about this girl. What about me?
1: Right.
2: You know, I work too, and I'm the mother of your child. You don't go out of your way to help me.
1: Right, okay.
2: You're not like, oh, I should rub your feet. Let me take you out to the spa.
1: Well, Lori, okay, you know? So, but we don't know anything for sure, so here's what we can do. Maybe we're jumping to conclusions here. What we can do is we can call your husband, Judge. We'll get him on the line, and he won't know you're listening in, so we'll offer him a dozen romantic roses that he can send to anybody, and I guarantee that he's going to send you the roses. It's all going to be fine. So let's get Judge on the line.

0: Hello.
1: Hi there. Can I please speak to Judge?
0: Talking to him.
1: Hi. Good morning, Judge. My name is Stella, and I'm calling from a new flower shop that I just opened up over here in Imperial Beach called Blissful Blooms. You know, since we're a brand new flower shop, we're really trying to get our name out there for people that are looking for a florist. So we're doing this one-time promotional offer where we want to give you a dozen red romantic roses. The thing with these roses is you get to send them to whoever you'd like anywhere in San Diego County. You know, all we ask for if you do choose to accept these roses is that you tell your friends, family, and coworkers about us.
0: Yeah, all right.
1: Okay, perfect. And did you want to go ahead and take that promotion?
0: You know what? I'm going to take it.
1: All right, sounds good. So what I need is just the name of who you want to send these roses to. We'll get to a message, and eventually I'll go ahead and get an address from you, okay?
0: All right. So the person we're sending it to is Veronica. The message should read, look what
2: you're
0: you have
2: a
0: done.
2: Dirty oh. That's what it's
0: what?
3: Hey, Judge.
0: Yeah.
2: God, you're such an asshole.
3: It's Jagger and Christy at Magic 92.5.
0: Lori?
3: This thing we do, Cold Water Roses, and that is Lori.
2: Oh, my God. Seriously?
0: Are you kidding me?
2: No, you're kidding me.
0: No, you put me on the radio? Is that what you do?
2: Yeah, that's exactly what I do. Because you obviously can't grow a can tell me the truth that you're actually banging this chick every time we go. You know how embarrassing it is?
0: I
2: pushed that out of my body, not her. And yet you're looking at her like, you know, it's disgusting. It's disgusting. And I asked you over and over and over again. Oh, my God.
3: So, Judge, what's going on here with this is the lady that takes care of your kid. And you what's happening here? Are you guys seeing each other?
0: Yeah, you know what?
3: What?
0: Lori, we are seeing each other.
2: Oh, my God.
0: Because the woman,
2: really?
0: The woman
2: so
0: that
2: you're
0: pushed
2: gonna,
0: the kid
2: you're
0: out
2: gonna,
0: of my
2: like,
0: body is a bitch.
3: All right?
2: What?
0: The woman that pushed my kid out of her body is a bitch. I like the woman who takes care of him a little bit better. Because she doesn't
2: really?
0: Do crazy
2: she's
0: things

Airport. West 8, our normal morning drive, is moving along okay. So is West 94, and we're looking great for now out of the South Bay. Coming to Macy's Father's Day sale, and let them take the guesswork out of gifting. 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
1: George Clinton on the formation of Parliament.
2: I formed Parliament because I couldn't play baseball. I tried to form a baseball group. I couldn't do that. But I formed Parliament, and everybody else in the school had groups and around it. And you went to Apollo, you saw that. So groups like that. And I formed Parliament, and we sang. And it was reinforced when the first time I heard Smokey and the Miracles, Shop Around, and all those songs, and Motown showed up. I was finished with it. I knew that was all I was going to do. But I knew it in grade school, that's what I was going to do.
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0: that are becoming extinct.
1: Oh.
0: And I blame our parents for grinding these into our head because those really sound familiar. But over half the people under 50 don't use these. So if you're over 50, these are like you're saying, I'll see if Sam knows any of these. Number 10.
2: I'm excited.
0: It's raining cat and dogs.
2: I know what that means, and I say it.
1: Yeah, well, yeah. Tell me what it means, because I have no idea.
2: It's raining really hard.
0: And you knew it.
1: But why cats and dogs coming in the rain?
0: I know.
1: Why would you get that? How would you
2: even know?
0: Christy, I feel like you're yelling at Sam. She's just...
2: I don't know.
0: I know, it's not my fault.
1: No, I'm just saying, I never understood that saying. It never made a lick of sense to me.
0: How about this one? Cool as a cucumber.
2: Yes, I've heard that one. Yes. Use that one, too.
1: I like that one.
0: Yeah, that's not a bit. I mean,
1: it's very descriptive.
0: Cool as an ice cube maybe is a little better, but I don't know.
2: Cucumber.
0: How about this? Put a sock in it.
2: Yep.
1: My mom used to say
2: that. This is all I've learned from TV, though. This is everything I've learned from TV. Yeah.
1: Oh, reruns.
0: Put a sock in it. This one has got to be from 1926. Be there or be square.
2: I know what that means.
1: 1962.
0: What does that mean?
2: Be there or be a loser.
0: Mm-hmm. Yeah. Be there or you're going to miss out. That kind of thing.
2: Yeah.
0: Let's see. Number 6. Steal my thunder.
2: Okay. Yeah.
0: What does it mean, Sam?
2: Like steal my limelight. Like
0: attention. This one, probably because it's kind of weird, drop someone a line. That's back when people called on phones, I think.
2: Yeah.
0: And there was like a...
2: Yeah, okay. But I also heard it on TV.
0: What kind of shows are you watching? Like reruns?
2: Malcolm in the Middle or something.
0: Oh, there you go. Okay. Number 4. This one always I thought was weird, too. Toe the line.
1: There's a song about it.
0: No, dragging the line.
1: Oh, that's dragging. I've been singing the words wrong all these years.
0: Yes, it's dragging the line, dragging the line.
2: Toeing the line.
0: You're saying toeing the line? God.
2: People probably looked at you like, yeah, sure, Christy. Those are definitely lyrics.
0: What does that mean, toe the line? I would always see like a toe in my head, and it freaked me out.
2: Toe the line. That's like, oh, you're getting close there.
1: Well, like maybe like has to do with like fishing, and they have to put lines out, and you have to keep the line straight, so you got to toe it.
0: Toe the line means do your part. You got to toe the line. You got to do your part. You got
1: to,
0: you know.
1: Yeah, but it has to come from somewhere. It has to have an origination from some point. Fishing.
0: Somebody's toe. Christy hates this one. And I never even thought about this one until we now have some of these. Beating a dead horse.
1: Don't.
0: Yeah, she hates that phrase.
1: Hate it.
2: Yeah, I don't like that phrase.
1: And I don't think Tori likes it any much either.
0: Tori, it's not a good phrase, is it?
2: No.
0: It means you're just, this is going nowhere.
2: Yeah.
0: So you might as well just stop.
2: Yep.
0: Okay. We don't use that anymore.
1: Then you might as well just say beat the ground.
2: Yes.
0: There you go.
1: Let's just change that for here and evermore to beat the ground.
0: How about this one? Dead as a doornail. I use that a lot.
2: Yeah.
0: Do you use
2: that still?
0: That might have been one of my dad's favorite phrases. Okay, dead as a doornail.
1: What does that mean?
0: Well, because every car I had in high school, the battery would never, it was always dead. And my dad would say, what's wrong with your car? And I go, well, what's starting? He goes, well, it's probably dead as a doornail.
1: But was a doornail ever alive?
0: I don't know what that means. I don't know where it came from.
2: You're too much of a realist.
0: I don't think you're supposed to like take these verbatim and go,
1: but I do.
0: Dead as a doornail.
1: Well, I guess doornails don't have a heartbeat.
0: No, but if you're pounding a nail, I guess, I don't.
2: Dead.
0: I don't know. I can't.
2: Me neither.
0: And number 1, this one has got to go, going to become extinct. A flash. Can anybody finish
1: in the pan.
0: There you go.
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1: Which is like a one-hit wonder.
0: Yeah, there you go. Flash in the pan. Yeah, you like a big splash, and then that was the end of it.
4: Sometimes, like oil in the pan catches on fire. Is that what that means? Like one little fire?
0: I don't know. You may be right.
4: You want to know where toe the line comes from?
0: Where?
4: Well, it does come from ships, Christy. You're right about that.
1: Okay, so I had a fishing vibe. Okay.
4: Yes. It was back in the 17th or early 18th century on wooden ships. And the Royal Navy, they had to line up. There was a line on the ship. You know where the wooden planks? They had to line up. So toe the line. Their toes had to touch
0: toe to the line.
4: Line.
0: Oh! So you were right, and I was right. It had a toe in it. Okay.
1: We between the two of us, maybe that's why we're married.
2: Between
1: the two of us, we somehow make it in life.
0: Exactly.
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1: Good morning, Sandra. Oh, I got it. There you are. Good morning, Sandra. How are you?
2: I'm good. How are you?
1: Good. You ready to win some cash?
2: I'm going to try. I haven't had my coffee yet.
3: So. Oh, no.
1: Oh, then it'll be even more spectacular.
3: Listen, here's how it works. Christy's going to ask you 10 questions. You'll have 60 seconds to answer. If you get them all right, we are going to give you $1,000 in cash. Now, if Christy asks you a question, you think, oh, man, it's on the tip of my tongue, you can always say pass. Save yourself a little time. And if there's time before the buzzer goes off, she'll ask that question again, okay?
2: Okay.
3: All right, here we go. For $1,000, your 60 seconds starts now.
1: Sandra, what is half of 80?
2: 40.
1: What season comes after fall?
2: Spring.
1: How many colors
2: are... Winter.
1: How many colors are on a typical traffic light?
2: 3.
1: Princeton University is located in which state?
2: Princeton. Oh, gosh, I feel like I'm supposed to know this because of Fresh Prince of Bel-Air Pass.
1: In-N-Out is known for selling what kind of fast food?
2: Burgers.
1: You have 5 quarters and 2 dimes. How much money do you have?
2: 5 quarters and 2 dimes, 20, 30, 40, 45, dollar 45.
1: What is the capital of the United States?
2: Oh, God, I don't know, Pat.
1: Brazil is the largest country on what continent?
2: Say that again, I didn't hear it.
1: Brazil is the largest country on Brazil is the largest country.
2: It's South America. South America.
1: What color does Velma wear in Scooby-Doo?
2: Purple.
3: All right, buzzer went off. All right, okay, so let's see. You didn't get through them all. We didn't get to number 10, but we're going to give you $10 everyone you got right. And so I think you're going to be pretty happy, Sandra. You made yourself some pretty good money. You got yourself $30, $40, $50, $60. You got $60. Hey.
2: Oh, thank you.
3: That's pretty good.
1: Velma wears orange.
3: Orange, yeah. She's orange in Scooby-Doo.
2: I knew it was one of the two.
1: Yep, orange or purple.
3: Princeton University is located in which state? Has really nothing to do with the Fresh Prince of Bel-Air. It's in New Jersey. Mm. New Jersey.
2: Doesn't someone go to Princeton on that show? I feel
3: I don't know. Maybe so. But they were in Bel Air. That's in New Jersey.
2: Yeah.
3: And then let's see. What is the capital of the United States? I think most people would say Washington D.C. Remember that place? It's got a little White House on it and all that. Yeah.
2: I should have known. I was trying to figure out Princeton still.
3: Well, listen, you got yourself $60, and we'll throw in a Jagger and Christy chip flip. That was a great game. You hang on, okay?
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4: Osaka 15 Rancho Bernardo. Watch out for a motorcycle and rider. Kind of standing in that left lane. The rider is okay. It looks like he's having some motorcycle problems. This crash on the East 8 near the 805. Looks like that's all cleared out. West 8's okay. El Cajon with the 5 should take you 20 minutes. 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
1: Bobby Brown.
2: My prerogative was written in a Harlem apartment. Me, Teddy Riley, and Aaron Hall was working out of Teddy Riley's grandmother's house, I believe it was. But Prerogative just came out of nowhere. The grooves came on, and me and Aaron just went to town on the writing. And, you know, that's the signature song. That's my theme song, I could say.
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6: In the Chamber of Deputies, we have taken the first step to organize the pension system in the public sector. With the reform of Article 127 of the Constitution, no public servant will be able to receive a pension that exceeds half of the remuneration of the President of the Republic. With this, the we put an end to excesses of the past, and a responsible use of public resources is guaranteed. Chamber of Deputies, 66th Legislature, Sovereignty and Social Justice.
0: Injured. Demand justice. Demand Jurowitz.

0: But if you got a junk drawer, here are the things you got to have in there for it to be a junk drawer. You have to have pins that don't work. Because those are always going to come in handy at some point in time.
1: No, I throw them out. Throw those out. Yeah,
0: which,
1: I throw them out.
0: Which means every time you go to the junk drawer, you go through 42 pins that don't work, but you still put them back in.
1: Oh,
0: I don't know
1: why.
0: Scotch tape, so old.
2: Yes, definitely.
0: Yellow and unusable.
2: Yeah. No, I keep good, solid supplies in my junk drawer.
1: That goes in my crafts area.
0: Okay, this is my favorite one. Keys for unknown locks.
2: I know we do.
0: We have keys that I have no idea what they're for, but here's the thing. If I throw one of those away, the very next day I'm going to need it. I guarantee
2: it.
0: That is also combined with locks without keys or missing combinations, because one day I might remember the combination.
1: Just locks.
0: Or maybe one of the keys that I don't know what's for is for one of the locks that is now in my junk drawer. See how this is working, Sam?
1: Yeah, yeah.
0: All right, you gotta have a set of Allen wrenches that is missing the two most common sizes.
2: Right.
0: But has duplicates of the ones that you will never, ever, ever, ever use.
2: And, I say, if you would put everything back where you found it.
0: I know, it's true.
2: Then you would have a full set of Allen wrenches. You know, my father... Yeah. Was a craftsman. He built furniture and clocks, and I mean, don't you dare go in his area.
1: You know,
2: if you went downstairs and into his workshop and you took anything, you learned early on that if you did not replace it, you were not allowed in there ever again. And it was cool down there because he made cool stuff, and we would help him sometimes. But so I guess I came up with
0: Have you ever known people that when they hang them on the boards and they draw the outline of the tool, so when the tool is gone, you know how to put the tool back?
2: That's because there's probably someone in the house who doesn't know how to put tools back.
1: Yep, my dad's like that.
0: All right, back to the junk drawer. You got to have random chargers in there that you have no idea what they charge up. Because one day you might go, oh, that's what that's for. Probably not.
2: Oh, and what is your answer to that? Oh, I might need it for parts one day.
0: Yeah, you might need it. we have these, and it's weird, and I don't even know where they come from because I don't remember buying many of these. The felt circles for the bottoms of chairs, but you never have enough to make a complete set of the same size.
1: You just wait for it to add up.
0: Yeah. Do you know what I'm talking about?
1: The little felt
0: things? And I'll be honest, I'm not really sure how those really get into the house.
1: I think they come with the furniture.
0: Do they multiply? Well, you buy a package and they just start multiplying in the junk drawer?
2: If you need them, you buy a full set.
0: And the last thing that you need to have a junk drawer is things in there that prevents you from actually closing the drawer.
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2: Oh, giveaway sunglasses. Yes. The one thing you didn't mention is scissors. My first thing in a junk drawer is scissors.
0: Oh, I got to have scissors in there. Okay. That's good. We have a lot of chip clips. And we have some Jagger and Chrissy chip clips. What'd you pull out the other day? A chip clip from what did they call it? The Del Mar County Fair.
1: Remember that?
0: We had a chip clip from the Del Mar County Fair.
2: I'm telling you, chip clips are very valuable. People save them until they break. And then when they break, you're a little reluctant to throw them away.
0: They're
4: very handy.
0: I've seen the original yellow Jagger and Chrissy chip clips on eBay for $400.
1: Get them now while it's hot.
0: I'm kidding.
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0: It's true. 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
2: The beat of San Diego.

0: So I love hacks. I love reading about hacks you can do with everyday stuff.
1: You ever use them?
0: All the time. Okay. All the time. There'll be a couple that I use and I remember them forever. I don't know why.
1: Okay.
0: Here's a couple of hacks you can do with a bar of soap. One of these, Christy, is one that we were trying to fix with something yesterday is on here. We can use it.
1: Okay.
0: You can get a, everybody knows this probably. You can use a bar of soap to get a ring off your finger.
1: Yeah.
0: If you can't, if it's really tight, put a little soap on there, the thing pops right off. If you have squeaky floorboards, moisten the bar of soap and rub it into the cracks between the boards. It'll stop the squeaking.
1: Oh,
0: how about
2: that's
0: that?
2: A good one.
0: You can fix a stiff lock on your door. What you do is you rub the key with some dry soap and then lock and unlock it a few times with the key, and it should open. This should loosen it up.
1: And you don't have to use that spray oil?
0: Yeah, the WD-40. Well, yeah. That works too, I guess. Here's the one that we were looking at. I bet you a lot of

0: folks may use this today. You can use soap to stop your pets from chewing on furniture. Now,
1: really?
0: Beck is 6 months old. He's still a puppy. And he doesn't really chew on furniture. But for whatever reason, the chairs that we use here in the home studio, it's a piece of plastic. And he loves to chew on it.
2: He doesn't do any damage to it. It's undamageable. But maybe we could put it on your barn shoes.
0: Well, yeah. So it's just like us, they don't
2: grab those.
0: Dogs, they don't like the taste of soap. So they'll stop chewing on wooden furniture legs. You just rub a little soap on there. And they will stay away from
1: it. That's good.
0: So there you go about that. You can use a bar of soap as a pin cushion. And the reason you do that is because it lubricates the pin. It goes through the fabric quicker.
1: Oh.
0: How about that? Okay. You didn't know that.
2: I didn't. You know, we used soap last summer.
0: Yeah.
1: For the flies.
2: At the barn.
0: Oh, to keep flies away.
2: Yeah, the Irish Spring.
0: Got to use Irish
1: Spring. Did that work?
0: I got to tell you. I think it did. Which is weird.
2: It's still hanging in one spot.
0: It's still hanging there. I'm going to take it down and take a shower with it tomorrow.
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4: Maybe not. I was waiting for that.
0: Hey, wait, there's one more. You can make drawers. I can't say.
4: You know
0: drawers?
4: Drawers.
0: That's a weird word.
4: It is.
0: Tori, say drawers.
4: Drawers.
0: Drawers. Okay, so the things that you slide in and out. And it works best with old wooden drawers. Just rub a dry bar of soap along the bottom and sides of the tracks. And now your sticky drawer will start moving better.
2: Your mom had some kind of soap hack where you put a bar of soap at the foot of your bed.
0: Oh, that's right.
2: And it did something. I don't remember.
1: Get the vampires away?
2: Yeah. I don't remember what it did.
0: The boogeyman. I can't either, but you know what? You're right. She did it all the time.
1: Oh.
0: I'm going to have to look that one up. Why do you put soap at the foot of your bed?
2: I got to look that up. Aches and pains or something?
0: It was something like that. It was something like aches and pains. I'll have to check that out.
2: I can't remember.
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1: Well, south of 15, you'll find a little backup behind Lake Hodges. That was in part from an earlier stall. North 805, a little bit slower. National City, kind of off and on into North Park, and just a little slow past the 54 in National City for North 5. Thanks to Cal Fire from the Jagger and Christie Traffic Center, I'm Tori Peck.
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2: 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She flipped the script for him. She turned him on, she turned him out. That's why we wrote the song.
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13: This June 26th, the Chamber of Deputies will be the House of the Mexican Girls and Boys. The 2026 Children's Parliament is here, a space to hear your ideas, proposals, and dreams about the Mexico they want to build, because children deserve to be heard with dignity, freedom, and respect. The voice of the girls and boys also transform Mexico. Chamber of Deputies, 66th Legislature, Sovereignty and Social Justice.
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0: Roses with Jagger and Christy. War of the Roses.
1: It's War of the Roses. Get on the website at magic925.com. We'll try to straighten out what's going on. We got our email from JoJo this morning. Good morning, JoJo.
2: Good morning.
3: JoJo, you are supposed to be getting married soon, huh?
2: Yes, I'm actually engaged, and I'm supposed to be married in about 6 months.
1: Wow.
3: So I'm frightened. Why are you doing War of the Roses?
1: I heard the word supposed to.
2: He took a job out of town in September, so he's up in L.A. all week working, and then he just comes home on the weekend. I'm just not feeling good about the whole situation.
1: Mm.
2: You know, I looked through his duffel bag, and then I found, you know, a woman's sweater, which I happen to know isn't mine, by the way. And it is a picture of this girl and a dog, and I don't even know, I mean, I've never seen this girl before in my life, and, you know, I mean, come on. I mean, I'm not stupid.
1: Yikes.
3: Yeah. Mm. So did you ask him about the picture?
2: Yeah, he blew it off. You know, I never got a direct answer. And to be honest with you, seeing how all this stuff is happening, you know, I did ask him. I asked if he's still really into getting married. And, you know, his response in his guy way was, you know, well, I don't know. Are you? I mean, is that really not someone who wants to get married?
1: Well, you know, JoJo, here's what we can do. It's War of the Roses, so we can call up Steven and offer him a dozen romantic roses that he can send to anybody he wants. And we would assume that he would send them to his wife-to-be. And that would be JoJo. Let's get him on the line. Let's see what happens.

0: Hi, this is Steven.
1: Hey, Steven, how are you?
0: I'm doing just fine. Who's this?
1: My name is Jarvis, and I work at a brand new flower shop that we just opened up here in Mission Hills called Pretty Petals. And we're currently running a free promotion where we would like to offer you a dozen free romantic red roses to send to anyone you want anywhere. So basically all we ask for in return is that you just spread the word about our flower shop to your friends and family.
0: Okay, I get a free dozen roses.
1: Yep, exactly.
0: No commitment, no credit card number, fine.
1: Okay, awesome. So then let's go ahead and get started with the name of who you'd like to send the roses to and a message for that person.
0: Put down, I had an amazing night the other night. I miss you. Can't wait to see you again. Send it to Camille. Say, dear Camille, I miss you and I love you.
2: Camille? Well, maybe you should be marrying Camille and not me.
0: JoJo, what? Hello,
3: hey,
0: JoJo.
3: Hey, Steven. Hey, it's Jagger and Christy at Magic. It's a thing we do called War of the Roses. And JoJo was a little concerned about the picture she saw and the sweater in your duffel bag and wanted to know who you would send romantic roses to. And we all thought you would say JoJo.
0: Yeah, this is ridiculous. Okay,
2: it is ridiculous. I totally agree.
0: Why wouldn't you address this with me? It doesn't seem like you wouldn't tell the truth.
2: And I asked you about the picture. You lied about that. You lied about everything. So what's the point?
0: No, the point is that I am committed to you, and you know this is just some stupid thing that just happened because of this work that I'm doing.
2: So you're gonna send flowers to another woman to show how committed you are to me? That's ridiculous.
0: Baby, I always come home to you.
3: What was the message on the card? I had something about I had a wonderful night, or
2: exactly.
0: It was a business dinner.
2: No. Can I be honest? Although I'm very upset, I'm not shocked. And to be honest with you, it's like a sense of relief. Because, I mean, if we're going to end up divorced, I'd rather just not have the wedding at all.
0: Well, we're not married now, so, I mean, it's, you know, there's no harm, no foul is the way I was looking at it.
2: Exactly. You never wanted to get married in the first place. And this just proves it. And you should have just said that in the first place.
0: No, that's not true. I'm not trying to lead you on. If we're going to commit to this, then, you know, I'm a man, and there's just some things I guess I had to get out of my system.
2: No, if you were a man, then you would have never cheated before we got married in the first place. That's not what a man does.
0: Well, once we're, you know, I'm so sorry. Look, I would never cheat on you once we're in a committed marriage relationship.
2: What are you talking about?
0: Look, like, guys are not, it's very tough for us to be the monogamous.
2: Oh my God. Okay, well, obviously there are millions of other men out there who are capable of doing it, so I guess you're just one of those who are not capable of doing it.
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0: I'm not saying I'm going to rule the world or I'm going to change the world, but I guarantee that I will spark the brain that will change the world.
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0: morning, Derek.
1: Good morning.
0: We would like to give you some cash. Are you ready to win?
1: I am ready.
2: All right, here's how it works. Chrissy's going to ask you 10 questions, Derek. You'll have 60 seconds to answer. If you do get them all right, we'll give you $1,000 in cash. Now, if Chrissy asks you a question and think, oh, man, it's on the tip of my tongue, you can always say pass, save yourself a little time, and if there's time before the buzzer goes off, she'll come back and ask that question again, okay?
1: Okay.
2: All right, Derek, here we go. For $1,000, your 60 seconds starts now.
0: Derek, how many days are there in a week?
1: 7.
0: Egypt is located on which continent?
1: Africa.
0: Carnivorous animals mostly eat what?
1: Meat.
0: I have 2 $5 bills, 3 quarters, 1 dime, 2 nickels. How much money do I have?
1: Oh, yeah, pass.
0: What bird is often associated with delivering babies?
1: Stork.
0: What 2 teams played in the Super Bowl in the year 2000?
1: Pass.
0: What TV character said, live long and prosper?
1: Spock.
0: The vast majority of Yellowstone National Park is located in which state?
1: Idaho.
0: What letter is the chemical symbol for hydrogen?
1: Pass.
0: In Disney's Beauty and the Beast, what is the name of Belle's father?
2: Okay. All right, buzzer went off. All right, so hang on here. You passed on a couple, but we're going to give you $10 for everyone you got right, Derek, and I think you're going to be pretty happy. Let's see what your payday is here. You got yourself 1 right, 2 right, 3 right, 4 right, 5 right. Hey, you got $50.
1: All right.
2: Not bad. Let's see. This is a hard one. If you had 2 $5 bills...
0: That's $10.
2: $10 and 3 quarters, 75 cents, plus a dime.
0: 85.
2: Plus 2 nickels.
0: 95.
2: $10.95. That was a hard one.
0: What too fast.
2: What 2 teams played in the Super Bowl in the year 2000? Why, everybody knows that was the, back then, the St. Louis Rams and the Tennessee Titans.
0: The Rams won, I believe.
2: And the vast majority of Yellowstone National Park is in Wyoming. Yeah. And you passed on the chemical symbol for hydrogen. It's just H. H is the symbol. But hey, listen, you got $50, Derek, and we're going to throw a Jagger and Chrissy chip click in there, too. Great game. You have a good one, all right?
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4: 805 hit with a crash Home Avenue. Looks like everything is on the shoulder, just adding to the slowdown for National City behind it. It's kind of off and on into Mission Valley. Heavy in National City on North 554 to Main, and then it picks up 52 West, that little jam up between the 125 and Mast. 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
2: A friend of our record producer, Michael Schultz, the director of the movie Car Wash, and our producer, Norman Whitfield, got together and decided that they wanted to do a soundtrack, and we were assigned to Norman Whitfield, and he said he thought that our band would be best for the soundtrack. He had originally written Car Wash for Gladys Knight, and he had originally written I Want to Get Next to You for Eddie Kendricks. But neither one could make it to the studio. So our trumpet player, Kenny Copeland, sang I Want to Get Next to You, and our lead singer, Gwynetta Dickey, sang Car Wash, and the rest was history.
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9: 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The homeland and sovereignty are defended. Morena, the hope of Mexico.
0: Injured? 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

0: Hey, how about some random facts for today?
1: Okay.
0: You know, the word quarantine, I didn't really use that a whole lot. In the last couple of years, we've been using it a whole lot. Mm-hmm. The word quarantine comes from the Italian word for 40 days. It dates back to when it was discovered that ships were infested with plague-carrying rats.
1: Ew.
0: And they were forced to wait outside Venice for 40 days before coming ashore.
1: Wow.
0: So that's where quarantine
1: comes
0: from.
1: Okay.
0: 40, you might try this at the office this morning. 40 is the only number where the letters spelling it out are in alphabetical order. F-O-R-T-Y.
1: Cool.
0: How about that? One.
1: What?
0: F-O-R-T-Y. The only number where the letters spelling it out
1: Wait,
0: are
1: what about
0: in alphabetical
1: the
0: order.
1: Oh, 40. Never mind.
0: 40, yeah. F-O-R-T-Y.
1: Pull me back.
0: Alphabetical order. Look at Christy going through the alphabet. A, B, C, D, E, F, G, F, G, F, G, L, L, P, P,
1: 40.
0: 40, yeah.
1: Yeah, yeah, you're right.
2: Alphabetical order?
0: Yeah. F-O-R-T-Y. They go in the order, yeah.
1: Yeah, the word is in like the F and the letter.
0: And then the next letter is O.
2: No, after F is G.
1: No, no, I meant like order. I get what you mean. How do you explain that though?
0: It's not like A, B, C, D, but it.
1: The place in the alphabet.
0: Yeah. So F is first, then O is next, then R is next, then T is next, and then Y is next.
2: Oh, so consecutive through the alphabet.
0: I was looking for the word consecutive is what I needed.
2: I see.
0: I don't even know if I should do this one now. One, spelled O-N-E, is the only number where the letters spelling it out are in reverse alphabetical order. O-N-E.
1: Yep, I see it.
0: You got that one?
2: I didn't know all this.
0: If you're,
2: why has somebody thought this through?
0: These are some other color random
1: facts.
0: Someone
1: got some time on their hands.
2: Somebody was in quarantine.
0: Exactly. Who's thinking about doing their taxes? That's on your mind, right?
1: Yeah.
0: Did you know, and if this pertains to you, you might want to use it. Ransom payments are tax deductible. You just have to show something like a police report as proof of your loss.
2: Okay, so we'll start.
1: Oh my gosh,
2: we'll start, and Sam, we'll take you, and we'll write a ransom note.
1: Okay,
0: yeah, there you go.
1: All
0: we'll
1: right,
0: write
1: now
0: it off.
1: Let's try
0: we'll
1: it out.
0: Write it
1: well,
0: off.
1: Let's actually test it. Let's actually test this.
3: I am not a part of this.
2: So you're right
3: putting
2: off.
3: That out there. Tori Peck has nothing to do with this.
0: Nothing at all. Can't write off your home office, but you can write off a ransom. I don't get it.
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5: A North 805 Home Avenue accident is cleared out of lanes, but it's pretty slow now out of National City into Mission Valley. A little backup on the West 8 behind the 805. West 94, pretty decent, just a little slow behind the 5. And northbound 5, you're backed up from E to Main before it lightens up. Be the 3C's MVP this month at Valley View Casino and Hotel. 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From the Jagger and Christie Traffic Center, I'm Tori Peck.
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2: I can remember the guy showing up one afternoon, and we all decided to bring in our own separate names. And, of course, after about 5 minutes of listening to the names like the Warriors or the Soulful Seven, you knew right then that we were going to have an argument. In fact, the group almost broke up bringing in the names, trying to decide on the name. So we decided to get a dictionary, and without any argument, stick our finger in the book, open the pages, and whatever the finger would fall on, that would be the name. It came up Commodores, very, very close to commodes.
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0: How about some Friday fun facts?
1: Okay, haven't done that in a while.
0: Not in a while. Owls cannot move their eyes.
1: They can't?
0: No, because really? Their eyes are not balls, but cylinders that are held in place by bones.
1: What?
0: And because of that, owls have evolved to be able to rotate their head 270 degrees left and right and 90 degrees up and down.
1: Mm. So they only see straight ahead?
0: Mm-hmm.
1: They what is the vision of each cylinder? Like, does it go out?
2: Just
1: like,
2: straight.
0: Just straight.
1: Like, it just straight, or does it, like, go out
0: a little bit? You have a certain field of vision, I'm sure. But an owl cannot give you side eye. I'm just going to tell you that right now.
1: Nice.
0: Got to turn
1: around. That's good to make friends with owls, then.
0: This one will knock you back and put you back on your seat. Technically, bananas aren't fruit.
2: Why?
0: They're an herb.
2: What?
0: Uh-huh.
2: No.
0: I'm serious.
1: I'm holding back.
0: The banana plant is sometimes called a banana tree, but it's actually an herb since it has a succulent stem instead of a wooden stem. Aha. Mm. Think about it. Aha.
1: Have I not come across that
0: banana
1: in all my years?
0: Is a herb. Wow. The inventor of the ATM wanted to use 6-digit pins, but when he ran the idea by his wife, she could only remember 4 digits. And because of her so-called bad memorization skills, it's been 4 digits ever since.
1: Thank you, wife.
0: You know, and it's weird. I always thought, wow, because everything else now is like, open your phone, started off with like 2 digits, 3 digits, 4 digits. Now it's like 200 digits.
1: Uh-huh.
0: But the ATM has always been just 4.
1: Yeah, but you know what? Guess what?
0: What?
1: We all used to be able to remember 7-digit phone numbers.
0: It's true.
2: Yes.
0: Yeah.
1: I was walking contacts. I was.
0: Those people could remember everything.
1: Yeah. I could remember everybody's phone number without question. And people would always ask me, what's so-and-so's phone number?
0: And you got to give them the answer,
2: still
0: right?
2: I still know
0: him.
1: I don't.
0: Interesting you said that.
2: I still know my house phone number.
0: I was going to say, do you remember your childhood phone number?
2: Yep.
0: Christy,
2: yeah.
0: Go.
1: 643-6271.
0: 878-8775. Sam, your childhood phone number.
2: 858-612-1819.
0: How weird is that?
1: Well, so when I was a child, we didn't have to memorize the area codes.
0: No, we didn't. That's true. Yeah. And I think they were like a TR something. Mine was like TR8-8775.
1: Yeah, Lincoln 3-6271.
0: Yeah, I don't understand what that was all about.
2: What in the world?
0: There have been more than 300 different flavors of Kit Kats produced in Japan.
1: Mm.
0: I had no idea.
1: Really?
2: Why? I definitely knew that.
0: I don't know, including pear,
1: ugh,
0: soybean,
1: mm-mm,
0: blueberry cheesecake.
1: Maybe.
2: Yeah.
0: Green tea.
2: Yes. Matcha. Mm.
0: Now, I love Kit Kats, and I love wasabi, but I don't know about a wasabi Kit Kat.
2: Me neither.
1: No.
3: 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Magic 92.
4: No. You leave the Kit Kat alone. Leave that Kit Kat alone.
2: You'd be surprised. There's
1: too much of a person that likes to mess with the original.
0: The original recipe.
4: Me too.
2: I like it. Mess with it.
4: Leave it alone. Keep it pure.
0: Tori, what was your home, your childhood home phone number?
4: I can't tell you because it's one of my passwords.
0: Oh, it's your
2: phone
0: That is great.
2: We'll just ask your friends then.
0: That's
2: your childhood
0: just a great
2: friend.
0: Idea. Oh my goodness. So if we search you on Telebook or whatever there is online, we'll get you all your passwords.
4: Okay. No, this phone number doesn't even exist
0: anymore. Hi, there you go.
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4: A North 805 a little bit heavier out of National City into Mission Valley. North 5 also getting a bit slower from E and just about solid into downtown. That affects West 94 a little slower also between the

0: was starting to back up Cuyamaca to just about the top of the summit. Got a bit of a slowdown through Escondido now on the South 15, just before the 78 to Lake Hodges. 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
4: 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And when we got to Motown, Motown decided that they wanted the name to be shorter, so it became Dazz for Dazzle, because we dazzle our people and when we're on stage.
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6: Cinema is culture, identity, and memory. That is why the Senate of the Republic approved the new federal law on cinema and audiovisual arts, which recognizes cinema as a cultural right. With this, the exhibition of national films will be expanded. Independent productions and works in indigenous languages will be promoted. Tax incentives will be established for works made in the country, and dubbing actors and actresses will be protected against the use of artificial intelligence. 66th Legislature, Senate

0: Magic Mornings with Jagger and Christy. War of the Roses.
1: It's War of the Roses. Get on the website at magic925.com. We'll try to straighten out what's going on. We got our email from JoJo this morning. Good morning, JoJo.
2: Good morning.
3: JoJo, you are supposed to be getting married soon, huh?
2: Yes, I'm actually engaged, and I'm supposed to be married in about 6 months.
1: Wow.
3: So I'm frightened. Why are you doing War of the Roses?
1: I heard the word supposed to.
2: He took a job out of town in September, so he's up in L.A. all week working, and then he just comes home on the weekend. I'm just not feeling good about the whole situation.
1: Mm.
2: You know, I looked through his duffel bag, and then I found, you know, a woman's sweater, which I happen to know isn't mine, by the way. And it is a picture of this girl and a dog, and I don't even know, I mean, I've never seen this girl before in my life, and, you know, I mean, come on. I mean, I'm not stupid.
1: Yikes.
3: Yeah. Mm. So did you ask him about the picture?
2: Yeah, he blew it off. You know, I never got a direct answer. And to be honest with you, seeing how all this stuff is happening, you know, I did ask him. I asked if he's still really into getting married. And, you know, his response in his guy way was, you know, well, I don't know. Are you? I mean, is that really not someone who wants to get married?
1: Well, you know, JoJo, here's what we can do. It's War of the Roses, so we can call up Steven and offer him a dozen romantic roses that he can send to anybody he wants. And we would assume that he would send them to his wife-to-be. And that would be JoJo. Let's get him on the line. Let's see what happens.

0: Hi, this is Steven.
1: Hey, Steven, how are you?
0: I'm doing just fine. Who's this?
1: My name is Jarvis, and I work at a brand new flower shop that we just opened up here in Mission Hills called Pretty Petals. And we're currently running a free promotion where we would like to offer you a dozen free romantic red roses to send to anyone you want anywhere. So basically all we ask for in return is that you just spread the word about our flower shop to your friends and family.
0: Okay, I get a free dozen roses.
1: Yep, exactly.
0: No commitment, no credit card number, fine.
1: Okay, awesome. So then let's go ahead and get started with the name of who you'd like to send the roses to and a message for that person.
0: Put down, I had an amazing night the other night. I miss you. Can't wait to see you again. Send it to Camille. Say, dear Camille, I miss you and I love you.
2: Camille? Well, maybe you should be marrying Camille and not me.
0: Jojo, what? Hey. Hello? Jojo.
3: Hey, Steven. Hey, it's Jagger and Christy at Magic. It's a thing we do called War of the Roses. And Jojo was a little concerned about the picture she saw and the sweater in your duffel bag and wanted to know who you would send romantic roses to. And we all thought you would say Jojo.
0: Yeah, this is ridiculous, okay?
2: It is ridiculous. I totally agree.
0: Why wouldn't you address this with me? It doesn't seem like it's the truth.
2: And I asked you about the picture. You lied about that. You lied about everything. So what's the point?
0: No, the point is that I am committed to you, and, you know, this is just some stupid thing that just happened because of this work that I'm doing.
2: So you're going to send flowers to another woman to show how committed you are to me? That's ridiculous.
0: Baby, I always come home to you.
3: What was the message on the card? I had something about I had a wonderful night? Or
2: exactly.
0: It was a business dinner.
2: No. Can I be honest? Although I'm very upset, I'm not shocked. And to be honest with you, it's like a sense of relief. Because, I mean, if we're going to end up divorced, I'd rather just not have the wedding at all.
0: Well, we're not married now, so, I mean, it's, you know, there's no harm, no foul is the way I was looking at it.
2: Exactly. You never wanted to get married in the first place. And this just proves it. And you should have just said that in the first place.
0: No, that's not true. I'm not trying to lead you on. We're going to commit to this, then, you know, I'm a man, and there's just some things I guess I had to get out of my system.
2: No, if you were a man, then you would have never cheated before we got married in the first place. That's not what a man does.
0: Well, I'm so sorry. I'm so sorry. Look, I would never cheat on you once we're in a committed marriage relationship.
2: What are you talking about?
0: Look, like, guys are not, it's very tough for us to be the monogamous.
2: Oh my God. Okay, well, obviously there are millions of other men out there who are capable of doing it, so I guess you're just one of those who not capable of doing it.
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0: I'm not saying I'm going to rule the world or I'm going to change the world, but I guarantee that I will spark the brain that will change the world.
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0: morning, Michelle.
1: Morning.
0: Oh, you sound so awake and ready to win some money.
1: I am.
2: Oh, good. All right, here's how it works, Michelle. Christy's going to ask you 10 questions. You'll have 60 seconds to answer. If you get them all right, we're going to give you $1,000 in cash. Now, if Christy asks you a question, you think, oh, man, it's on the tip of my tongue, you can always say pass. Save yourself a little time. And if there's time before the buzzer goes off, she will come back and ask that question again. Okay, Michelle?
1: Okay.
2: All right, here we go. For $1,000, your 60 seconds starts now.
0: Michelle, what day is known as Hump Day?
1: Wednesday.
0: How much money is a dime worth?
1: 10 cents.
0: Is Australia north or south of Asia?
1: North.
0: What is the Celsius equivalent of 77 degrees Fahrenheit?
1: Pass.
0: The Star Spangled Banner is the national anthem of which country?
1: United States.
0: Which former Beatle narrated the TV adventures of Thomas the Tank Engine?
1: Pass.
0: What parts of the sunflower are dried and eaten as snacks?
1: The sunflower seeds.
0: How long does it take the Earth to orbit the sun?
1: Oh, hell. Pass.
0: In chess, what is the only piece that can jump over other pieces?
1: The rook.
0: Which Sesame Street character is also known as the Grouch?
1: Pass.
2: Okay, buzzer went off. So let's see, you passed on a couple, so I can't give you $1,000, but we're going to give you $10 for everyone you got right, Michelle, and you made yourself some pretty good money. Here we go, let's count them up. You got yourself $1, $2, $30, $40. Got $40, Michelle!
0: $40! Woo! Okay, you know the Grouch is Oscar.
2: Oscar is the Grouch. He's the
0: Grouch. Yeah. Right?
2: And Australia, is it north or south of Asia? It's actually south of Asia. Let's see, the stars. Oh, you got that one right. The former Beatle who narrated the TV adventures of Thomas the Tank Engine. I didn't know this either. It was Ringo Starr, that Beatle, the drummer.
0: Cool, huh?
2: And in chess, what is the only piece that can jump over the other pieces? It's not the rook, but it's the knight. The knight can do it.
0: You could ask this question a different way. Like, how many days are there in a year?
1: 365.
2: That's how long it takes the Earth to orbit the sun. 365. Wow. Well, listen, hey, you got $40, and we're going to throw in a Jagger and Christy chip.
0: Good job.
2: That was a great game, Michelle. You hang on, okay? Hang on.
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4: 3805, a bit slow out of National City. It's kind of off and on into Mission Valley. West 8 got hit with a crash in Mission Valley at Mission Center. That's out of lanes. A little bit of a slowdown from San Diego State. North 5, you're also in and out of traffic. The 54 into downtown. A little backup behind SeaWorld. Southbound 5 is just kind of off and on out of La Costa into Encinitas. More off than on. Thanks to Cal Fire from the Jagger and Christie Traffic Center. I'm Tori Peck.
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1: George Clinton.
2: I mean, Tommy Dawkins, they sampled the ambience from the... I mean, it's obvious, too. You can actually hear it. And that's the echo from Tommy Dog. And it is also the step song for fraternities and stuff, the Q-Dogs. I mean, it's their national anthem. And to me, when I first did it, I never thought it would be the record that it was, that it is.
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9: Chaka Khan. Chaka Khan. Chaka Khan. Chaka Khan. Chaka Khan. Let me

0: across this article, and here's the thing about putting on antiperspirant deodorant. It's kind of a private thing, right? I don't think a lot of people ask about how you did it or when you did it,
1: like,
0: or
1: how you put it on,
0: or anybody watch you do it. Yeah. So I came across this
1: somebody's talking about that.
0: Yes.
1: Why?
0: There's an article that says you're probably putting on your antiperspirant and deodorant wrong.
1: You don't know me.
2: Yeah, you don't know me.
0: Yeah, you don't know me either. And I got to tell you, I read through the article and I tried to say, okay, with open ears, I'll see what they say, uh-huh, and I'll see if I do it wrong, because I put it on in the morning after I take my shower. Mm-hmm. Everyone agree on that?
1: Yeah, right.
2: Yeah, exactly.
0: I mean, have you ever heard anything different?
1: Put it on before you sweat, right?
2: No. I know people that maybe put it on again before they're about to do something.
0: Okay, gotcha.
2: You know what I mean?
0: Okay.
2: Like, play sport.
0: Yeah, a little extra something if you
2: need.
0: Yes,
2: yeah.
0: They say that you should be putting it on at night and not in the morning. Okay, first of all, you've lost me. It says, and they're talking about antiperspirant, not deodorant. Antiperspirant plugs your pores and prevents you from sweating. Deodorants just mask your body odor. So antiperspirants, they say you put it on at night because your body temperature drops while you're asleep, so you sweat less, and sweating too much can prevent it from doing its thing. Isn't that the reason you put it on?
2: Yeah.
0: To stop sweating? Yes. I don't know what you're talking about. Basically, putting it on at night gives your skin more time to absorb the active ingredient, which is usually aluminum, which is scary.
2: That's terrifying.
0: And most antiperspirants are designed to work for 24 to 48 hours, so it'll still work fine the next day. Showering the next morning won't wash it off.
1: No, I can tell when deodorant stays on.
2: Yeah.
0: Me too. If I put it on at night and then I took a shower in the morning, because what are you, not washing your pits?
2: Yeah. You got to wash the pits.
0: Yes. And I got to tell you, that's not going to work for me. If you're a deodorant person, here's another tip. You shouldn't put it on right after you get out of the shower. Deodorant is meant to be used on dry skin, so you got to make sure your pits are dry.
2: Wow. I didn't know that.
1: Yeah. Wow, thank you to the experts.
0: Well, and that one I kind of understand. Yeah.
3: Magic 92.5.
2: Never read the label.
0: I totally disagree with everything else in that article.
2: Yeah.
0: Okay.
2: Yeah.
0: Tori, you're the only one we haven't asked. You put it on in the morning, right?
2: I do. Yeah. Yes.
0: Would you ever think about putting it on at night?
2: No. That's so weird.
1: Sounds
2: like a waste.
1: No.
0: And here's the thing. If this article was written, I'm guessing there are people who put it on at night.
1: Maybe some people do. Yeah. Maybe some people put it on all three times, five times a day.
2: Just cover themselves in it.
4: Yeah. Maybe those are the people that are stinky at night. I don't know.
2: Sweat at night, maybe.
0: Aerosol or the rub-on gel, whatever that's called.
4: Oh, gel. Roll-on.
0: Yeah. Roll-on.
4: And I use a natural one. Me I don't too. Like the aluminum.
0: Christy does, too.
1: Me too. I don't know aluminum.
0: Yeah, but here's the funny thing.
1: There are enough pollutants in our environment. Yeah, I don't need to put them in my armpits.
0: Hold on. Wait a minute. I have found, and I don't tell her this often, but every now and then I'm out, I better go check, what does Christy have? Whatever she has does not work for me.
2: Why?
0: And by the end of the day, you don't want to sit next to me.
2: Maybe your body needs to adjust.
0: Yeah, that's what it is.
1: And do you think I don't know when you sneak in
0: music? I was hoping you wouldn't.
2: Yeah, my boyfriend's used mine too, so fair. I guess it's just a thing.
0: It is, because guys always run out. But Christy's, honestly, I guess it doesn't have the aluminum, and it does not work for me.
2: Better for you.
0: It doesn't work. Yeah, but it's like wiping on candle wax. There's nothing to it.
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5: The LaGuardia Village on-ramp to northbound 5 is closed as they get a handle on a small brush fire. There's a little bit of a slowdown there. Northbound 5, a little bit heavier, and not as much in our South Bay. You've got some slowing before the 94 in Mission Valley, but it's getting tough from the 163 to Governor. 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From the Jagger and Christie Traffic Center, I'm Tori Peck.
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0: How about this? There's a Virginia couple married for more than 30 years, and they claim, after 30 years of marriage, that they have never had a single argument. 30 years of marriage. No argument.
1: That's a little questionable.
0: Well, you would think, right? They also say they've never even raised their voices at each other, including while parenting their 7 children.
2: What?
0: Who are now grown.
2: Well, that's because they're too busy to talk to each other.
0: Exactly, right? While a couple admit that they have gotten upset with each other from time to time during their 3-decade relationship, they view anger as miscommunication. So instead of feeding any feelings of anger, the pair choose to fight on the same side.
2: What does that mean?
0: I guess, I don't know what that means.
1: Yeah.
0: Can we think about that? Let me think about that. Okay, so it says, instead of feeding feelings of anger, the pair choose to fight on the same side. So I guess they decide they're just not going to fight against each other. They just always, I don't know.
1: So if some, no, I don't know. I don't get that.
2: So there's conflict in life all the time.
1: Yeah.
2: And so what if there's someone else they're conflicted with?
1: Then they're like, no, you're right. You're right. I am not upset. You're right.
0: And that's the best way to do it. But they even got to that point, though. They say 0 arguments. Hannah is a master life coach, and Blair, her husband, is a marketing professional. Mm. And 30 years of marriage, not a single argument.
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1: Not a single argument they talked about.
0: Why do you have a hard time believing that?
2: See, the whole life coach thing.
1: Yeah.
2: I know. That's like.
0: That's why I threw that in there to screw you up.
1: They think a certain way.
0: Yeah, exactly.
1: Yeah, they do. In a good way, but like they do think differently.
2: You know, I think they have something to offer. I'm sure they do.
1: Yeah.
2: I'm just not sure.
0: What?
1: Frisky's so nice. We're all biting our tongue.
0: No, exactly. Because I think what we're all thinking is that one person we know that took off to be a life coach, and you're like,
2: yeah, they're telling my problems to a monkey on a rock.
0: Exactly. Okay, I don't know about that.
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4: The La Jolla Village on-ramp to northbound 5 is closed. A small brush fire. The fire department already got it put out. It is a rock. You'll see some slowing, though, in both directions on the 5 in the area. North 805, a little slow in Mission Valley. It is getting heavier from the 163 to Governor. South 163, little backup now through Balboa Park. And South 5 North County starting to slow a little more out of La Costa into Cardiff. Wild Rivers is now open daily with over 25 slides and attractions for thrill seekers and lazy river chillers. 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From the Jagger and Christie Traffic Center, I'm Tori Peck.
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10: 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Chamber of Deputies, 66th Legislature, Sovereignty and Social Justice. The Senate of the Republic has approved the issuance of various commemorative coins for the 2026 FIFA World Cup. These coins will serve as a tangible reminder of this unforgettable international tournament hosted by Mexico for the third time in its history. They symbolize the identity, culture, and passion of our country, where soccer unites generations and strengthens bonds of friendship among nations. 66th Legislature, Senate of the Republic.
1: Listen live.

0: Mornings with Jagger and Christy. War of the Roses.
1: It's War of the Roses. 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We'll try to straighten out what's going on. We got our email from JoJo this morning. Good morning, JoJo.
2: Good morning.
3: JoJo, you are supposed to be getting married soon, huh?
2: Yes, I'm actually engaged, and I'm supposed to be married in about 6 months.
1: Wow.
3: So I'm frightened. Why are you doing War of the Roses?
1: I heard the word supposed to.
2: He took a job out of town in September, so he's up in L.A. all week working, and then he just comes home on the weekend. I'm just not feeling good about the whole situation.
1: Mm.
2: You know, I looked through his duffel bag, and then I found, you know, a woman's sweater, which I happen to know isn't mine,
1: by the way.
2: And it is a picture of this girl and a dog, and I don't even know, I mean, I've never seen this girl before in my life, and, you know, I mean, come on, I'm not stupid.
1: Yikes.
3: Yeah. Mm. So did you ask him about the picture?
2: Yeah, he blew it off. You know, I never got a direct answer. And to be honest with you, seeing how all this stuff is happening, you know, I did ask him. I asked him if he's still really into getting married. And, you know, his response in his guy way was, you know, well, I don't know. Are you? I mean, is that really not someone who wants to get married?
3: Mm.
1: Well, you know, JoJo, here's what we can do. It's War of the Roses, so we can call up Steven and offer him a dozen romantic roses that he can send to anybody he wants. And we would assume that he would send them to his wife-to-be. And that would be JoJo. Let's get him on the line. Let's see what happens.

0: Hi, this is Steven.
1: Hey, Steven, how are you?
0: I'm doing just fine. Who's this?
1: My name is Jarvis, and I work at a brand new flower shop that we just opened up here in Mission Hills called Pretty Petals. And we're currently running a free promotion where we would like to offer you a dozen free romantic red roses to send to anyone you want anywhere. So basically all we ask for in return is that you just spread the word about our flower shop to your friends and family.
0: Okay, I get a free dozen roses.
1: Yep, exactly.
0: No commitment, no credit card number, fine.
1: Okay, awesome. So then let's go ahead and get started with the name of who you'd like to send the roses to and a message for that person.
0: Put down, I had an amazing night the other night. I miss you. Can't wait to see you again. Send it to Camille. Say, dear Camille, I miss you and I love you.
2: Camille? Well, maybe you should be marrying Camille and not me.
0: Jojo, what? Hello? Hey. Jojo.
3: Hey, Steven. Hey, it's Jagger and Christy at Magic. It's a thing we do called War of the Roses. And Jojo was a little concerned about the picture she saw and the sweater in your duffel bag and wanted to know who you would send romantic roses to. And we all thought you would say Jojo.
0: Yeah, this is ridiculous, okay?
2: It is ridiculous. I totally agree.
0: Why wouldn't you address this with me? It doesn't seem like it's the truth.
2: And I asked you about the picture. You lied about that. You lied about everything. So what's the point?
0: No, the point is that I am committed to you, and you know this is just some stupid thing that just happened because of this work that I'm doing.
2: So you're gonna send flowers to another woman to show how committed you are to me? That's ridiculous.
0: Baby, I always come home to you.
3: What was the message on the card? I had something about I had a wonderful night, or
2: exactly.
0: It was a business dinner.
2: Oh, no. Can I be honest? Although I'm very upset, I'm not shocked. And to be honest with you, it's like a sense of relief. Because, I mean, if we're going to end up divorced, I'd rather just not have the wedding at all.
0: Well, we're not married now, so, I mean, it's, you know, there's no harm, no foul is the way I was looking at it.
2: Exactly. You never want to get married in the first place. And this just proves it. And you should have just said that in the first place.
0: No, that's not true. I'm not trying to lead you on. We're going to commit to this, then, you know, I'm a man, and there's just some things I guess I had to get out of my system.
2: No, if you were a man, then you would have never cheated before we got married in the first place. That's not what a man does.
0: Well, I'm so sorry. I'm so sorry. Look, I would never cheat on you. Once we were in a committed marriage relationship.
2: What are you talking about?
0: Look, like, guys are not, it's very tough for us to be the monogamous.
2: Oh my God. Okay, well, obviously there are millions of other men out there who are capable of doing it, so I guess you're just one of those who not capable of doing it.
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0: I'm not saying I'm going to rule the world or I'm going to change the world, but I guarantee that I will spark the brain that will change the world.
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0: So this is interesting. A list of celebrities that were actually born rich, that are rich now, but were actually born rich. Pretty amazing. Edward Norton. He's the actor. You know Edward Norton?
1: Oh, mm-hmm. Yeah.
0: His grandfather invented the shopping mall.
2: Whoa.
1: What?
0: And also developed the city of Columbia, Maryland.
1: Wow.
0: So he comes from some cash.
1: Well, that doesn't mean he gets it.
0: Well, no, but if your grandpa invented the shopping mall, you probably
2: trickles down. Yeah.
1: Okay.
0: Selma Hayek's father was an oil industry executive who supposedly bought her 3 tigers after she begged him when she was a kid.
2: Wow. Real life Princess Jasmine. Man.
0: Rashida Jones. Her dad, of course, is mega producer Quincy Jones.
1: Yes. Uh-huh.
0: And her mom was actress Peggy Lipton.
1: That's right.
0: From, I believe, the Mod Squad.
1: She was the Mod Squad.
0: Back mm-hmm. Taylor Swift's dad was a stockbroker at Merrill Lynch. And he even bought a stake in Taylor's record company when she was recording her debut album.
1: Oh, wow.
0: It's nice when your dad can do that.
2: Aw, yeah.
0: How about Adam Levine? Listen to this. His family owns the upscale retail chain M.
1: Oh, really?
0: Yes.
2: What?
0: Yeah. That's in Frederick. Have you heard of that?
2: No.
0: A retail chain called M. Frederick.
2: It's probably like an umbrella of bigger...
0: Something that we... Yeah.
2: Yeah.
0: Someplace right. We can't shop. It's too expensive.
2: Yep.
0: Ariana Grande's mom was the CEO of Hose McCann Communications, and her father owned a graphic design firm in Florida.
1: I heard about that. Just maybe gets them off to a good start.
0: Exactly.
1: They at least have investors.
3: Yeah. Mm-hmm. Magic 92.5 traffic.
0: That's why I am not a singer or an actor. I didn't have...
1: investors.
0: Yeah. My grandpa did.
2: Nobody
0: believed in it. My grandfather didn't invent the shopping mall. That's incredible that Edward Norton's grandfather invented shopping malls.
2: Wow. Right?
4: I never even thought about that.
0: Me either.
4: Somebody actually had that idea, and then boom.
0: We'll get one place, we'll put a bunch of stores in there.
4: Yeah,
0: and
4: then right?
0: People just come to the one thing. Brilliant.
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4: First, I'd like to give a big shout out to Lakeside. Lakeside, thank you so much for listening this morning. And boy, traffic is looking great on our westbound 8 out of our East County. And North 805, you've got some slowing from the 163 to Governor. And that's where West 52 backs up from the 163 to the 805. It's also looking better out of our East County. A crash on the North 5 SeaWorld Drive, that cleared out of lanes. There's still a little slowing there. You'll find a little slowdown North 5 near La Jolla Village. That was from an earlier small brush fire. Our fire department rock, and they got that put out already. 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From the Jagger and Christie Traffic Center, I'm Tori Peck.
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6: My Love, and I remember having a lot of fun with that song in the studio.
7: When we do the acapella, Never Gonna Get It, that wasn't originally there. We were doing this sort of like party chant. Get up off of that thing.
6: Oh, that's right. That's right.
7: And, you know, as a group. And I just thought, I don't like that. And so I told our producer. So he listened to it, and he thought about it, and he went back in and said, okay, here's what we're going to do. And he broke down the Never Gonna Get It, Never Gonna Get It. And, you know, we went back in and redid that, and that was like, that's it.
1: That's it.
7: That's it.

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2: Basically, all my albums were personal, except for really the What's the 411, but because it was just like coming out of Yonkers, out of the ghetto, and just into, you know, music. But from my life on, it's been really like, okay, this is what I'm dealing with, this is what I'm going through. And No More Drama is just a more like uplifting part of like, okay, Mary's coming through, you know, she's getting better.
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2: 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And when we got to Motown, Motown decided that they wanted the name to be shorter, so it became Dazz for Dazzle, because we dazzle our people and when we're on stage.
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9: A friend of our record producer, Michael Schultz, the director of the movie Car Wash, and our producer, Norman Whitfield, got together and decided that they wanted to do a soundtrack, and we were assigned to Norman Whitfield, and he said he thought that our band would be best for the soundtrack. He had originally written Car Wash for Gladys Knight, and he had originally written I Want to Get Next to You for Eddie Kendricks. But neither one can make it to the studio, so our trumpet player, Kenny Copeland, sang I Want to Get Next to You, and our lead singer, Gwynetta Dickey, sang Car Wash, and the rest was history.
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10: In the Chamber of Deputies, we have taken the first step to organize the pension system in the public sector. With the reform of Article 127 of the Constitution, no public servant will be able to receive a pension that exceeds half of the remuneration of the President of the Republic. With this, the we put an end to excesses of the past and a responsible use of public resources is guaranteed. Chamber of Deputies, 66th Legislature, Sovereignty and Social Justice.
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11: Crash on the northbound 5 at Genesee, partially in lanes. It's affecting both sides of the 5, and they did get a handle on a small brush fire. North 5, La Jolla Village, all lanes have been open, but traffic's just very heavy. North 805, a little slowing still through Kearney Mesa up to Governor Drive. 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

0: 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Jump on the website at magic925.com. Let us know what's going on, and we'll try to get to the truth. This morning, we have Lori on the line. Good morning, Lori.
1: Good morning.
2: Hey, Lori. All right, let's just, you know, cut to the quick here. It seems like you think that Judge is having an affair with your daycare person.
1: Yeah, I'm positive he is.
2: Oh, no.
1: Every time that we go to pick her up, I mean, she just seems like she's guilty when she's around me. You know what I mean? Like, women know.
0: Right.
1: Like, it's not just she's like, you know, Judge tries to say, oh, well, she's just really shy. You know, she's quiet. She doesn't feel comfortable. And I was like, no.
2: What's this girl's name?
1: Her name's Veronica.
2: Okay. And this is your son that she babysits?
1: Yes. Not full time.
0: Okay.
1: But she's one of the women who works at the daycare center.
2: Okay.
1: The thing is that, like, I asked my husband about her. I said, listen, I know she's young. You know, I know she's not, you know, had any kids. So she's, you know, she's got a tight little body, whatever. I've caught you staring at her ass.
0: Oh,
1: like, five times. And every single time I ask him, listen, try to be a little bit more respectful. You know, I am the mother of your child, and she takes care of our son, you know? And I confronted him about it, because the last time we met, she couldn't even, like, look me in the eye.
0: Oh,
1: and I'm like, okay, there's some that's about to go down.
0: Does he ever talk about Veronica outside of...
1: Oh, my God! All the time! Like,
0: okay.
1: You know, what's crazy... I'm sorry, I'm
0: that's
1: like,
0: okay. That's all right.
1: So excited.
0: Yeah,
1: but
0: I know.
1: Every time, you know, he's like, oh, poor Veronica, you know, she works like three jobs and her parents don't care about her. I'm like, I don't give a shit about this girl. What about me?
0: Right.
1: You know, I work too, and I'm the mother of your child. You don't go out of your way to help me.
0: Right, okay.
1: You're not like, oh, I should rub your feet. Let me take you out to the spa.
0: Well, Lori, okay, you know? But we don't know anything for sure, so here's what we can do. Maybe we're jumping to conclusions here. What we can do is we can call your husband, Judge. We'll get him on the line, and he won't know you're listening in, so we'll offer him a dozen romantic roses that he can send to anybody, and I guarantee that he's going to send you the roses. It's all going to be fine. So let's get Judge on the line.

0: Hello.
1: Hi there. Can I please speak to Judge?
0: Talking to him.
1: Hi. Good morning, Judge. My name is Stella, and I'm calling from a new flower shop that I just opened up over here in Imperial Beach called Blissful Blooms. You know, since we're a brand new flower shop, we're really trying to get our name out there for people that are looking for a florist. So we're doing this one-time promotional offer where we want to give you a dozen red romantic roses. The thing with these roses is you get to send them to whoever you'd like anywhere in San Diego County. You know, all we ask for, if you do choose to accept these roses, is that you tell your friends, family, and coworkers about us.
0: Yeah, all right.
1: Okay, perfect. And did you want to go ahead and take that promotion?
0: You know what? I'm going to take it.
1: All right, sounds good. So what I need is just the name of who you want to send these roses to. We'll get to a message, and eventually I'll go ahead and get an address from you, okay?
0: All right. So the person we're sending it to is Veronica. The message should read, look what
2: you're
0: you've
2: a
0: done.
2: Dirty That's what it's
0: what?
3: Hey, Judge.
0: Yeah.
2: God, you're such an asshole.
3: It's Jagger and Christy at Magic 92.5.
0: Lori?
3: This is the thing we do call War of the Roses, and that is Lori.
2: Oh, my God. Seriously?
0: Are you kidding me? Are you kidding me?
2: You're kidding me?
0: You're kidding me. No, you put me on the radio? Is that what you do?
2: Yeah, that's exactly what I do. Because you obviously can't grow a can tell me the truth that you're actually banging this chick every time we go. You know how embarrassing it is?
0: I
2: push that out of my body, not her. And yet you're looking at her like, you know, it's disgusting. It's disgusting. And I ask you over and over and over again. Oh, my God.
3: So, Judge, what's going on here with this is the lady that takes care of your kid. And you what's happening here? Are you guys seeing each other?
0: Yeah, you know what?
3: What?
0: Lori, we are seeing each other.
2: Oh, my God.
0: Because the woman,
2: really?
0: The woman
2: so
0: that pushed
2: gonna,
0: the kid out of
2: like,
0: my body is a bitch.
3: All
0: right?
2: What?
0: The woman that pushed my kid out of her body is a I like the woman who takes care of him a little bit better. Because she doesn't
2: really?
0: Do crazy
2: she's
0: things
2: 20
0: like
2: years old. That's exactly why. You think it's going to be any different?
0: No.
2: You think
0: you know
2: it's going to be
0: she
2: any different
0: do crazy
2: at all?
0: Things like this. She doesn't do crazy things like this.
2: No, because you know why? Because she's my husband. That's why. Because if she was your wife, she would be doing crazy like this. Because I'll tell you what. Oh, my God.
4: It's really bad. This is bad. This is really bad. I mean, what did you think that that she wasn't going to find out?
0: At this point, I don't care that she found out.
2: Yeah, well, you know
0: the
2: what? I can tell you what.
0: Look what you've done.
2: You should have thought
0: about
2: your
0: that I want a divorce.
2: You know what? There's no way anybody is going to allow you to see our son after what you've done. Especially by banging the chick who's supposed to be taking care of him. Under my nose.
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10: 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Also, digital platforms must have a section for Mexican content. This law promotes the production, distribution, exhibition, and preservation of cinematographic and audiovisual works made in our country. Chamber of Deputies, 66th Legislature, Sovereignty and Social Justice.
0: Baja California, Mexico. 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
3: 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Spinners. 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
8: Cinema is culture, identity, and memory. That is why the Senate of the Republic approved the new federal law on cinema and audiovisual arts, which recognizes cinema as a cultural right. With this, the exhibition of national films will be expanded. Independent productions and works in indigenous languages will be promoted. Tax incentives will be established for works made in the country, and dubbing actors and actresses will be protected against the use of artificial intelligence. 66th Legislature, Senate of the Republic. All the producers realize the benefit we receive. More than 42 million people receive a well-being program because honesty and love for the people give results. Government of Mexico.
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4: It's So Hard to Say Goodbye to Yesterday is a song that's actually been a part of the Boys to Men repertoire before they, I guess you would say, were Boys to Men. 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And, you know, at the end of the movie, you know, one of the guys unfortunately gets murdered in the movie and they play the song. And it's funny because it's a feel-good song for us, but it kind of makes other people feel a little, you know, I don't know if you call it depressed or just emotional.

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1: 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Terry, a father from Rancho Peñasquitos, gave a kidney to his adult son. 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

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Me against the world. I went a long time. 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Hope you're having a great Taco Tuesday. I know. What's on your mind? Tacos. Want to say what's up to Roland out there in Escondido. Eating some tacos right now. Enjoying the music in Escondido. Thanks for listening. The Magic Night 2.5. 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

Genuine Pony still performing, still doing well. He looks good. I don't know why people, you know, make fun of him on social media. Guy's living his best life, playing all this music that he loves. And he loves his fans.

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2: 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And he heard me singing it, and he just decided, he said, it'd be better if you do it. So I got in the studio and went to town on it, and it came out, and I love that song. I love the video to that one because the video was so simple. They put me in a white room, and it just went from there. Dance steps.
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14: 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Administrations of the National Port System. We work with commitment and vision for the well-being of Mexico. Government of Mexico. Cinema is culture, identity, and memory. That is why the Senate of the Republic approved the new federal law on cinema and audiovisual arts, which recognizes cinema as a cultural right. With this, the exhibition of national films will be expanded. Independent productions and works in indigenous languages will be promoted. Tax incentives will be established for works made in the country, and dubbing actors and actresses will be protected against the use of artificial intelligence. 66th Legislature, Senate of the Republic.
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Magic Night 2.5, the beat of San Diego. Got to say hello to Dolores out there in La Mesa. Checking in today. Thanks for listening. I've been to Deuce Burger in La Mesa. I got to try that place. Dad wants to go there for Father's Day, by the way. Duke's Burgers in La Mesa. Check that place out. I think you'll love it.

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Magic Night 2.5, the beat of San Diego. This Friday, I'll be broadcasting live from SeaWorld. I know they said, X, you want to broadcast live from SeaWorld? I said, the sharks? Yeah. They got that new exhibit. I said, yes. So Friday, you can catch me at SeaWorld. Come by, say hi to the X-Man show, taking this show live from SeaWorld. It's going to be fun.

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7: Baja California has made great contributions to the Mexican democracy, a legacy of innovation and of citizen participation. In this election of judges, the Electoral Court guarantees that all the process is fair, legal, and transparent, contributing this way to improve the quality of democracy in our state. In Baja California, at the Electoral Justice Court, we work for you.
8: Cinema is culture, identity, and memory. That is why the Senate of the Republic approved the new federal law on cinema and audiovisual arts, which recognizes cinema as a cultural right. With this, the exhibition of national films will be expanded. Independent productions and works in indigenous languages will be promoted. Tax incentives will be established for works made in the country, and dubbing actors and actresses will be protected against the use of artificial intelligence. 66th Legislature, Senate of the Republic. The Senate of the Republic has approved the issuance of various commemorative coins for the 2026 FIFA World Cup. These coins will serve as a tangible reminder of this unforgettable international tournament hosted by Mexico for the third time in its history. They symbolize the identity, culture, and passion of our country, where soccer unites generations and strengthens bonds of friendship among nations. 66th Legislature, Senate of the Republic.
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0: Lisa, the cold jam right there on Magic 92.5, the beat of San Diego. And if you love freestyle, you're going to be happy to know about the Freestyle Explosion. It's coming back Saturday, October 24th at the Front Wave Arena in Oceanside. We got Stevie B, we got the Cover Girls, Trenier, Johnny O, Noel, Seduction, Nice and Wild, and Lizette Melendez. 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
2: Smokey Robinson remembers Michael Jackson.
3: I remember when Jackson 5 first came to Motown. They were just some little boys, especially Michael. Man, he was just about 9 or 10 years old. But this guy could sing like somebody who was 40 or 50. He was like an old soul or something.

0: This Sunday on the National Hour, we celebrate all the fathers of Mexico. Also, we join the spirit with the Social World Cup. We'll talk about high blood pressure. Do you have a will? We'll tell you how to make this important process. We'll share information about programs and services that benefit Mexican families. Orlando and Cha are your hosts this Sunday night at 10. This is a production of the RTC of the Secretary of Government, Government of Mexico. At the Chamber of Deputies, we work to strengthen the culture in our country. With the approval of the new federal law of film and audiovisual media, Mexican films will have a 14-day exhibition run. Also, digital platforms must have a section for Mexican content. This law promotes the production, distribution, exhibition, and preservation of cinematographic and audiovisual works made in our country. Chamber of Deputies, 66th Legislature, Sovereignty and Social Justice.
1: Hi, Sandra. Have you already been accepted into the master's program?
2: In Mexico, yes. 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
1: It has a preferential rate and you don't pay while you're studying. 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
2: Great.
1: More information at FIDER.org.mx and on social media, FIDERMX. 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
0: This June 26th, the Chamber of Deputies will be the House of the Mexican Girls and Boys. The 2026 Children's Parliament is here, a space to hear your ideas, proposals, and dreams about the Mexico they want to build, because children deserve to be heard with dignity, freedom, and respect. The voice of the girls and boys also transform Mexico. Chamber of Deputies, 66th Legislature, Sovereignty and Social Justice.
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I get around. Still clown when the underground. When we come around.

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Hello to my friends out there in Carlsbad checking in today. 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Thanks for listening to Magic Night 2.5. And don't forget, it is back again. My 24th annual cruise for the Cause Car Show. This is a car show that benefits the Emilio Norris Foundation, helping kids right here in our city who have cancer or battling cancer. Benefits them, and I'd love for you to be a part of it. If you've got a classic car, hot rod, maybe an exotic, maybe a Euro import truck,

92.5, the beat of San Diego. Big shout to the staff out there at Excellence Auto Detail, San Diego. Go visit them right there in Nashville City. That's 2700 Hoover Avenue. I'm leaning off the dome. I don't have no papers in front of me. I had dropped off Whitey's car the other day to get a full detail. They did an excellent job. Excellence Auto Detail. Go check them out.

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want for Father's Day? He wants a lowrider. Get him a... I'm just kidding. Don't do the lowrider. Steaks. That's what they want. Nice steak dinner. Don't do the carne asada tacos. Do steaks. I'm projecting what I want, right? That's not right.

So last week I checked how many people registered for my car show, like over 60 vehicles registered. And you still got a chance to be part of the car show, raise money to help children fight cancer. Yep. Sunday, August 2nd, Otay Ranch Town Center. We're doing it for the kids that are battling cancer. Come on out and join us. Let's help out, okay? With the Amelia.

to get kicked out of the studio. Say goodbye for another way into the day, into the time, into the place. I leave you with peace, love, and happiness. And remember, always, always remember, God loves you. Keep the faith be strong, and I will talk to you mañana. Right here on Magic Night 2.5.

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1: 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He was the rapper that would change.

Letty, where you at? 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Hi, Letty. Thank you so much for listening to Magic 92.5 while you work. 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

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The beat of San Diego, Magic 92.5. We invite you to splash down and cool off SeaWorld's Summer Spectacular. 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
2: My Prerogative was written in a Harlem apartment. Me, Teddy Riley, and Aaron Hall was working out of Teddy Riley's grandmother's house, I believe it was. But Prerogative just came out of nowhere. The grooves came on, and me and Aaron just went to town on writing. And, you know, that's the signature song. That's my theme song.

0: Republic has approved the issuance of various commemorative coins for the 2026 FIFA World Cup. These coins will serve as a tangible reminder of this unforgettable international tournament hosted by Mexico for the third time in its history. They symbolize the identity, culture, and passion of our country, where soccer unites generations and strengthens bonds of friendship among nations. 66th Legislature, Senate of the Republic.
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0: It's Javier the X-Man, and I'm personally inviting you to my 24th annual Cruise for the Cause car show. 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
4: 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Be the best group, you know what I'm saying? 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
20: 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FIDER, the educational loan to start a great future. In the Chamber of Deputies, we have taken the first step to organize the pension system in the public sector. With the reform of Article 127 of the Constitution, no public servant will be able to receive a pension that exceeds half of the remuneration of the President of the Republic. With this, the we put an end to excesses of the past and a responsible use of public resources is guaranteed. Chamber of Deputies, 66th Legislature, Sovereignty and Social Justice.
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23: Our South Bay freeways from earlier incidents, very heavy traffic. South 805, they cleared that crash near Plaza, but it is just crawling from Miramar Road. South 5, the top speeds out of Old Town to the 54. South 163 is feeling that from the 805 heavy into Balboa Park. And South 15 from the 163, it is at a crawl all the way to the 94. And northbound 5, pretty heavy passing by the fairgrounds, although the fair is closed today. A girl in Kenya dreams of becoming a doctor. An elder in Guatemala dreams of being part of a community. Reach out and change their world, and it will change your own. Unbound.org. 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
2: 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Straight up.
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I was happy as a lark, but now I go for walks, to the movies, maybe to the park. I have a seat on the same old bench to watch the children play. You know, tomorrow is their future, but for me, just another day. They all gather around me. 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I keep saying, she'll be back.

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4: 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It all happened during the same year. What was that year? 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
8: 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I've had a rough year.
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8: 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Oh, my God.
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2: 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I said, well, then that is, it must be it. 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
20: This June 26th, the Chamber of Deputies will be the House of the Mexican Girls and Boys. The 2026 Children's Parliament is here, a space to hear your ideas, proposals, and dreams about the Mexico they want to build, because children deserve to be heard with dignity, freedom, and respect. The voice of the girls and boys also transform Mexico. Chamber of Deputies, 66th Legislature, Sovereignty and Social Justice.
21: In the Chamber of Deputies, we have taken the first step to organize the pension system in the public sector. With the reform of Article 127 of the Constitution, no public servant will be able to receive a pension that exceeds half of the remuneration of the President of the Republic. With this, the we put an end to excesses of the past, and a responsible use of public resources is guaranteed. Chamber of Deputies, 66th Legislature, Sovereignty and Social Justice.
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23: Big problem in Lemon Grove, eastbound 94 Massachusetts. The left three lanes are blocked with this injury crash, so very heavy behind it. East 8, no help. It's heavy, almost Mission Bay to San Diego State. South 805 National City crash has been cleared out of lanes, but it is backed up well before the 52. South 15 is really feeling that. It's heavy from the 163 all the way to the 5. And South 5 from an earlier incident out of La Jolla, it's just about solid to National City. A girl in Kenya dreams of becoming a doctor. 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Unbound.org. 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

0: 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Let's get you into SeaWorld Summer Spectacular. If you can remember the time.
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7: Someone knows.
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0: Hey, who gets to go first on the R-Dub show?
1: The ladies.
0: Yes, they do. Lisa, yes. Do you remember the time?
1: Yes, 1996. R. Kelly, I Believe I Could Fly.
0: Lisa says 96. Hi, Anita.
2: Hi.
0: Anita, do you remember? Too many people talking at once. Anita.
1: Go to the panel, like for my OPM.
3: I'll say 1997.
0: Hold on.
3: I Can Believe I Can Fly.
0: Hang on. Who's having a conversation in the background? Lisa?
1: Yes.
0: Is that you? You're making noise back there?
1: Yes, I'm here.
0: Or are you teaching a kindergarten class? What's happening in the back? What's going on? I hear noise.
1: Yes, it's a kindergarten class.
0: I knew it. Tell the kids to pipe down. We got to get Anita's answer. Anita, do you remember the time?
2: 1997, Art Kelly.
0: 97 for Anita. I'll lock it in. Daniel, do you remember the time?
4: Yeah, let's go 95. The movie, was it I Know What You Did Last Summer?
0: That's it?
4: I think so.
0: Yeah, that was it. And the TV show was the debut of The View. It all happened in 1997. Give it up for Anita. Anita, welcome to SeaWorld Summer Spectacular. We'll see you there.
2: Sounds good. Thank you.
0: The all-new Shark Encounter is now open, and it is amazing. The Ocean of Dreams drone show after dark, Shamu celebration, light up the night, and so much more. Hope you have a great time. Take some close friends and family, make some memories.
2: Oh, thank you.
0: We'll throw in an R-Dub pen and pencil set. Hey, these two songs topped the charts in 1997. R. Kelly, I Believe I Can Fly, or Keith Sweat, Twisted. What's it going to be?
2: Let's do Twisted. I am a

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3: 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Be the best group, you know what I'm saying? And we set out to do that from the jump, and, you know, we're still on the road.
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14: 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Reporting live from the R-Dub Chopper, high in the sky, this is Magic 92.5 Traffic.
15: Eastbound 94 crash at Massachusetts. They now have the right two lanes blocked. They had the left two, but now the right two are blocked. So it's just crawling out of downtown. East 8 is only a little help. A South 15 out of crawl as well from the 163 to the 94. South 805 heavy out of Sereno Valley to the 94. And South 5 from earlier incidents, it's almost La Jolla to National City. 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

You're gonna get all my loving. All of my loving and more every afternoon. Thank you for tuning in. Give you all my love. So does DJ Hurricane Andrew. Are we ready to do this? Okay, let's do it. Commercial free. 5 o'clock boogie starts now as we celebrate the birthday of a true hip-hop icon, Tupac Shakur, born on this day back in 1971. Pac wasn't just a rapper. He was a poet, an actor, an activist, one of the most influential voices that music has ever seen. And even now, decades after his passing, all of his songs continue to inspire fans around the world and right here in San Diego. Happy birthday, Pac. You're kicking off today's 5 o'clock boogie.